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1: Hangulati stílus. 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

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There's a thousand reasons I should go.

0: Star Rádió. 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
1: I'm not afraid. Yeah. It's been a ride. I guess I had to go to that place to get to this one. Now some of you might still be in that place if you're trying to get out.

0: had choices.
1: Choices.
0: Since the day that I was born, there were voices.
1: Voices.
0: That told me right from wrong. If I had listened.
1: Listen.
0: I wouldn't be here today, living, dying with the choices I've made.